will fade eventually. So if our time is running out, day after day, we'll make the mundane a masterpiece. Oh my, my, oh my, my love, I take one look at you, you're taking me

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Just stay on my face, cause it's my favorite grace. Don't drag me down, babe. Do what I wanna do. Do what I wanna feel. Do what I wanna dream. Don't drag